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My name is Srinika from grade 2A6. 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Today I am singing a song, patriotic song, Bharat.

0: Thank you. 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
1: Morning everyone. My name is Abdulaziz Ansari. I am studying in grade 4th in PS Public School. Today I am singing patriotic song.

Good morning, everyone. My name is Ayush Epi from grade 3 Harshavardhana class. Today I am talking about the Independence Day. India celebrates Independence Day on 15th August every year. Our country became independent from British rule in 1947. This day reminds us of our freedom and unity. The Prime Minister hoists the national flag at the Red Fort in Delhi. People sing the national anthem and patriotic songs with pride. Schools celebrate the day with flag hoisting and speeches and cultural programs. We remember and honor our brave freedom fighters. Our national flag has three colors and the Ashoka Chakra in the center. Independence Day teaches us to love and respect our country. We proudly say Jai Hind. And we promise to be good citizens. Thank you.

Good evening, respected chief guest, teachers, and my dear friends. Myself, Lakshmi, I am a Raja Puraskar guide from Malad Open Group, Shivamogga. Today, I stand before you to speak on history of National Public School, Shivamogga. National Public School, Shivamogga is one of the premier CBSE schools in the Malad region of Karnataka. It functions under the management of the National Education Society, Shivamogga, a renowned educational organization established in 1946 by visionary freedom fighters, educationists, and public leaders in response to Mahatma Gandhi's calls for quality education and women's empowerment. Recognizing the growing demand for quality English medium education based on the Central Board of Secondary Education, CBSE, circular, the National Education Society established National Public School Shivamogga in 2008. The school officially commenced its academic journey on 1st April 2008 with the vision of providing world-class education rooted in Indian values and global perspectives. From its inception, NPS has focused on holistic education rather than merely academic excellence. The school emphasizes character building, leadership, discipline, innovation, creativity, environmental awareness, sportsmanship, and service to society. Over the years, the school has steadily expanded in infrastructure, academic programs, and student strength. It offers education from kindergarten, LKG to grade 10, and has earned a reputation for excellent CBSE results, innovative teaching practices, participation in Olympiads, sports, cultural activities, scout and guides, robotics, STEM education, and community service. Today, National Public School Shivamogga stands as one of the flagship institutions of the National Education Society. Guided by its motto of striving for excellence, the school continues to prepare young learners to become lifelong learners, compassionate citizens, and future leaders capable of contributing positively to society and the nation. Thank you. So I would like to welcome National Public School students to perform their Nave Bharata song by the guidance of Sangeeta SR. Let's welcome them with a big round of applause.